Am I in competition? Am I your first position? You say I'm all you're needing, then you just come up missing. Keep it consistent with me, baby, stop playing with me. Don't bring me down on my knees, I can't keep going like that. Give me more, I need more.

I told him, Kansas City, yo.

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At Wet Leg and more to you on RTL Today Radio. I'll squeeze in two more tracks before we head to the headlines at 6:30. First of which is this. It's currently number two in the UK singles charts, as you would have heard on the UK chart show with Elliot Darby on Saturday. Olivia Rodrigo's Stupid Song. Time is 6:22. Good morning, everyone.

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1: Luxembourg police are warning of a scam involving fake emails and letters claiming to relate to police investigations. They issued the warning after receiving several reports from members of the public who were contacted to provide personal and banking information. Police responded to a robbery in a car park in the Rive de Clausen area, where an individual was attacked with pepper spray on Saturday morning. Luxembourg will see temperatures soar from midweek. A new heat wave is forecast to bring highs above 30 degrees, with the hottest conditions anticipated on Friday. There's set to be rail disruption for thousands of commuters, as train services between Thionville and Luxembourg will be entirely suspended for over a month. A super typhoon with equivalent force to a Category 5 hurricane has torn through the US island of Rota in the Pacific overnight. For more on these stories and for the latest news, head to rtltoday.lu. Today will bring more summer weather across Luxembourg with a mix of sunshine and passing clouds. This morning starts off comfortably cool, but temperatures will climb through the morning before reaching a high of around 26 degrees during the afternoon. Currently, it's 15 degrees.
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0: 15-minute delays on the A31 Canfin towards the A3 at Doudelange already this morning. There's 3 minutes extra on the N10 between Schengen and the German border, and just a minute on the A4 between Lenkels and Lalonge. Speed checks are in Sessange this morning on the Rue de Sessange, in Mersch on the Rue de la Gare, and in Pétange in the afternoon on the Rue d'Athus. And you can stay up to date with all the traffic at today.rtl.lu/mobility/traffic.
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That's Clean Bandage with Big Pig, and it's called I Don't Want to Hurt You. Now, this is the Sam Steen Show here on RTL Today Radio. If you want to get in touch with us, you can send us a WhatsApp, 621-525-5000. And that's for requests. You got to keep that number in your phone for our ticket giveaways. Got some big ones. Well, lots of big ones coming up over the next little while. But today, we give away tickets to see Katy Perry. She's going to be over at Lux Expo next Tuesday.

The Dandy Warhols, and that is We Used to Be Friends from their album Welcome to the Monkey House, released way back in 2003. Get in touch with us this morning on 621-525-5000. WhatsApp is the best way to contact the show. Pops up right on our screen, and we can get to those requests as soon as possible. 642, letting you know how you can get your hands on those tickets to see Katy Perry in about an hour's time. Tracks from her coming up in the meantime as well. But first, here's Frances of Delirium. This is Higher.

One Republic and all the right moves on RTL Today Radio. One of the many amazing acts who've played here in Luxembourg this summer already, with plenty more to come over the next couple of weeks. Were you at Moby on Friday? I want to hear all about it, please. Maybe you went to Gorillaz yesterday. Tell us about that one too on 621-525-5000. Or maybe you were on Kinistfeest for one of the free shows of Kinistfeest Loves. I saw the Philharmonic Orchestra doing Faithless at the weekend. And some videos doing the rounds on social media. It just looked absolutely incredible, with about 10,000 people loading up the Kinistfeest. It looked brilliant. So if you were there, tell us about it, please, and send us your pics and videos, because I love getting those. Let's play some new music now. Phoebe Bridgers is back with her first new track in about 4 years. There's a new album coming out in August. This is the lead single from it. It's called Lost Boys.

Phoebe Bridgers, that is Lost Boys on RTL Today. Wow, says Rick, listening in from Devon. What a start to the week. Been awake since about midnight in readiness for the Mexico versus England game. And what a game. Good morning, Sam, from a joyous corner of England. Yeah, I mean, if you're an England fan, what a morning. What a night. I mean, delayed kickoffs, everything. Pretty much everything that could happen in a football match happened in that football match. And there'll be more on that with JB's World Cup report. If he's got any voice left, I'd say he's a complete mess. JB, if you're listening, let us know how you're coping. 621-525000 to get in touch with the show. You'll get that report just after the news at 9 o'clock this morning. One more then, before the headlines at 7 o'clock. This is Hard Fi, it's called Hard to Beat.

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1: Luxembourg police are warning of a scam involving fake emails and letters claiming to relate to police investigations. They issued the warning after receiving several reports from members of the public who were contacted to provide personal and banking information. Police responded to a robbery in a car park in the Rive de Clausen area, where an individual was attacked with pepper spray on Saturday morning. Luxembourg will see temperatures soar from midweek. A new heatwave is forecast to bring highs above 30 degrees, with the hottest conditions anticipated on Friday. There's set to be rail disruption for thousands of commuters as train services between Thionville and Luxembourg will be entirely suspended for over a month. A super typhoon with equivalent force to a Category 5 hurricane has torn through the US island of Rota in the Pacific overnight. Authorities said they had received reports of major damage. For more on these stories and for the latest news, head to rtltoday.lu. Today will bring more warm summer weather across Luxembourg with a mix of sunshine and passing clouds. This morning starts off comfortably cool, but temperatures will climb throughout the morning before reaching a high of around 26 degrees during the afternoon. Currently, it's 16 degrees.
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0: 5 minutes on your journey on the A6 between Hondelange and the Belgian border. There's 8 minutes extra on the A6 between the Belgian border and Mamer. And then 10 minute delays on the A31 Canfin towards the A3 at Dudelange. There's also 10 minutes on the CR163 between Abweiler and Lodelange. And 25 minute delays on the A4 between Lankelt and Pompier. Speed checks today are in Sessange on the Rue de Sessange, in Merche on the Rue de Lagarde, and in Pétange on the Rue d'Athus. And stay up to date with all the traffic at today.rtl.lu /mobility/traffic.
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0: I got something. It's quite a cryptic message that I've got in.
5: Ooh,
0: here.
5: It
0: says,
5: okay.
0: First song and shout out from the Secret Squirrel and the Masked Marauder. 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
5: Oh.
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0: 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Text in from Secret Squirrel and The Masked Marauder, and playing that one for all the year six kids about to leave ISML. It's 7:38. Get in touch with us this morning at 621-525-5000. Got a text in from Sandy, who's got her bowl of porridge and some pondering to do, but says, I'm so pumped now with Eminem. That's a good start to the morning. Get in touch with us, like I said, 621-525-5000. Save the number in your phone. I'll be telling you how you can get your name in the draw to win some tickets to see Katy Perry in less than 10 minutes time.
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Shakira, Burna Boy and Die Die on RTL Today Radio. It is 7:42. I'll be telling you how you can get your hands on some tickets to see Katy Perry in about 4 minutes' time. Right after this, in fact, from Tame Impala, it's the Jenny remix of Dracula.

0: Tame Impala, Dracula, the Jenny remix. Actually, not just the Jenny remix, but also the Boys Noise disco version. 7:46, time for this.
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0: Now, Atelier's summer season continues with their open-air shows. We've had The Offspring, we've had Gorillaz, it's Robbie Williams tonight, and next Tuesday, Katy Perry is going to be playing over at Lux Expo, and we've got some tickets to give away for this one. It's going to be an absolutely massive show. And she's got an incredible back catalogue of just really good, fun pop numbers. And if you fancy going along to that show, text in 621-525000. Give us your name, give us your email address, and answer this pretty easy question. What was the name of Katy Perry's 2008 hit single? Was it Hot and Cold, Big and Strong, or Right and Left? 621-525000. A, Hot and Cold. B, Big and Strong. C, Right and Left. What was the name of Katy Perry's 2008 single? Name, email address, answer to the usual number. And those tickets could be yours. We'll be letting winners know tomorrow. So get your answers in. If you don't know, have a guess, but come on, work it out. This might help.

Katy Perry, Hot and Cold on RTL Today Radio. 621-525000, the number you need to enter our competition to see Katy Perry as she performs at Lux Expo next Tuesday. One more time, should we ask the question? It's pretty easy. I've just given you the answer. What was the name of Katy Perry's 2008 hit single? Was it Hot and Cold, Big and Strong, or Right and Left? Answers, please, to the usual number. Go on, get involved.

0: Calvin Harris with Jazzy and Satisfy. Lisa texts in, says, Somber's 100% amazing, but it's nearly 8 a.m. on Monday and I feel like I'm still sleeping. Can I get a song that'll kick me in the teeth, please? Is that what you need at this time of the morning? Maybe this'll do it. Really shake the cobwebs off on a Monday morning. Take this to the news. Here's Chasing Status. Badadan.
1: Badadan, badadan, badadan. Anyway, we see them, we a bang pan another one. Boss up 4-5, Nanko 1, Remington. Any boy, this balaton, they mean a Killington. Bad man, you know we vibes can done. Vibes can done, we kill a sound, wife a fun. Big bad man from outer England.

Jason Status, Badadan on RTL Today Radio. Playing that one for Lisa this morning. Sarah texts in saying, tell Lisa to have a glass of Wilk. I think you need to have been listening to The Hangover on Sunday morning for that reference. If you just joined us, hello and good morning. We're giving away tickets to see Katy Perry. That competition is live right

Yeah, got a couple of texts in saying that Milo on the Kinnick's Face was absolutely brilliant over the weekend. Still haven't heard any reports back on the Gorillaz gig from Lux Expo. That was last night. If you were there, tell us about it, please, at 621-52-5000. A track from them is up after this. From Eagle Eye Cherry, released back in 1998 and taken from an album called Desireless. Here's Save Tonight on RTL Today Radio, 93.3 FM.

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2: Still didn't get any reviews from this show. Gorillaz last night at Lux Expo. How was it, folks? If you were there. Here's one from way back. Clint Eastwood.

Gorillaz, Clint Eastwood on RTL Today Radio. If you just joined us, hello and good morning. Lots happening today on the Sam Steen Show. We're giving away tickets to see Katy Perry. That competition is live right now on our website, todayradio.lu. Plus, we've got some merch to give away as we ask you to identify a very famous film soundtrack. We played Fool's Gold from the Stone Roses, and we had I Wanna Be Your Dog from the Stooges. Two massive songs that feature very prominently on this famous film soundtrack. Tell us what it is, win some prizes, and more importantly, win some points and some kudos and the knowledge that you got it right. Only Lisa's got it right so far. I'll tell you the answer after this. Here's Sam Fender with Olivia Dean.

0: and Rain Me In on RTL Today Radio. Right, a couple of things to get through before we go to the news, sport, weather and traffic. Got some RTL Today Radio merch. And more importantly, as Lisa says, points and kudos and maybe a small superiority complex for those who identify the film soundtrack we're looking for. We played Fool's Gold from the Stone Roses and I Wanna Be Your Dog from the Stooges. They both feature heavily in Lock, Stock and Two Smoking Barrels. So if you said that, well done. Points for you. Greg got it right as well, just under the wire. So points for you, Greg. And Stefan has texted in saying, I kissed a girl, which may be a request or maybe a confession. It's not the answer I'm looking for the Katy Perry competition that we've got running today. She plays at Lux Expo next Tuesday. And we are running a competition right now. It's live on our website, todayradio.lu. If you head on there, you'll get all of the details about the concert and the competition. But I'll ask the question again before we go to the news. What was the name of Katy Perry's 2008 hit single? Was it A, Hot and Cold, B, Big and Strong, or C, Right and Left? Answer, please, to the usual number, along with your name and your email address, and that will get you in the draw. I will play I Kissed a Girl after the news, though, in case it was a request, Stefan, so thank you for that one. Let's get the news. It's 9 o'clock.
1: Good morning, I'm Maeve Ryan with the latest news, sport and weather. Thousands of Luxembourg rail commuters are facing disruption this summer. The CFL has announced that train services between Thionville and Luxembourg will be entirely suspended for 5 weeks, from the 16th of July until the 23rd of August, in order to facilitate major upgrades on the line. Police said an individual was attacked with pepper spray on Saturday in a car park in the Rive de Clausen area. A suspect was apprehended close to the scene on suspicion of stealing the victim's mobile phone and cash. He was arrested on the orders of the public prosecutor and brought before an examining magistrate. Luxembourg will see temperatures soar from midweek. A new heatwave is forecast to bring

0: World Cup report from JP. It's Ballin' with Baker. Celebrate the World Cup with Meeval Alvis, with up to 50% off on stock furniture. More on alvis.lu. Meeval
1: Alvis.
2: Good morning all, and welcome to episode 32 of the RTL Today World Cup Roundup, Balling with Baker. A bumper weekend of football, so let's get straight to it. Australia versus Egypt. Egypt led early through Ashour, then kindly gifted Australia an own goal because generosity is important, even at a World Cup. Extra time solved nothing, so on to a penalty shootout so tense it could have doubled as a medical exam. Salah scored with a panenka so cheeky you could have fried it with egg and served as a carbonara, before Abdelmajid sealed Egypt's first ever knockout win. Soutar and Harrington both missed. One went high, the other went even higher. Egypt through, Australia out. Argentina versus Cape Verde. Cape Verde, having scraped through the groups on pure stubbornness, matched Argentina stride for stride. Messi scored on 29 minutes and everyone assumed that was that. But the Blue Sharks bit back, dragging the game into extra time. Martinez scored early, only for Cabral to unleash a worldie that deserves its own Netflix documentary. It stayed level until Borges flicked into his own net, proving fate has a wicked sense of humour. Colombia versus Ghana. Colombia go through after beating Ghana in Kansas City, where the temperature was so hot the match ball was asking for SPF 50 and a lie down. John Arias volleyed in the winner after 14 minutes, helped by Ghana defending as if they hadn't played before. They finished the tournament with zero shots on target. Apparently their strikers still think it's COVID and were socially distancing from goal. Canada versus Morocco into the round 16 now. Canada became the first co-hosts to crash out, losing 3-0 to Morocco in Houston, a brutal result that should come with free counselling. Canada started brightly, then defended like they'd been informed the ball had an infectious disease. Unahi scored twice, Rahimi added a late third, and Bono saved everything except Canada's hopes and dreams. Paraguay versus France. Paraguay didn't really fancy a football game, opting instead for a bout of MMA. The miracle, not a single yellow card. France created little, to be fair, and it looked like a bruising stalemate until substitute Désiré Doué was fouled in the box. Mbappé tucked away the penalty and celebrated in front of Paraguay like a man who enjoys danger. France through. Brazil against Norway, a breathless start. Norway had a goal disallowed, Brazil missed a penalty, and Nyland made saves like he was auditioning for a Marvel film. Then Haaland popped up twice, first with a sharp header, then an Exocet missile into the corner. Neymar scored a late penalty, but the Vikings rode on into the quarterfinals. And finally, Mexico against England. A wild 3-2 win for England at the Azteca. Mexico started fast, but Bellingham hit two in quick succession. Mexico hit back, Kwanzaa saw red, both sides scored penalties, and the final 20 minutes felt like running a marathon in jam at altitude. England defended heroically to reach the quarterfinals. And that, my friends, is your weekend roundup. Back this afternoon for your next instalment. So until then, this is JB out.
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Katy Perry, I Kissed a Girl. She's here next week, and if you want to go along to our website right now, todayradio.lu, and you'll see the giveaway competition that is up there. I think it's maybe the second or third story on the homepage this morning. Morning, man, says Aidan. Speaking of soundtracks, and as a heads up, this week the Trainspotting soundtrack turns 30, released earlier in the UK in 1996, but full global release the 9th of July, he says. I'll be spamming you. I look forward to it. He also says, Jay the Legend B, these reports are spectacular. Yeah, I'm enjoying them. And there'll be another one a bit later on previewing tonight's games. Ballin' with Baker, check it out every day from 9 o'clock to stay up to date on everything that's happening at the World Cup.

0: not saying much.
1: An unforgettable race along the Moselle. 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A challenge for everyone. 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
2: 9:14, a text in from Dave said, at Neumünster tonight to see Sion Kuti, and sent us this track that we should play featuring Tom Morello and Egypt 80. It's called Nadem.

tonight at Neumünster. Soon, Kuti and Egypt 80 with Nadam, the track featuring Tom Morello. Doors at 7 o'clock, tickets at neumünster.lu. Support coming from the Disliked, who are absolutely brilliant live as well. Thanks for that, Dave. Enjoy the show. And keep an eye on RTL Play for the weekend's DB3 show. Dave had 7 of the 8 finalists of the Screaming Fields contest in studio. He said it was quite hectic, but some really talented musicians up and coming, and tune in to that on RTL Play a bit later on, probably today or tomorrow, and it should all be uploaded. Now it's 9:18. Here's a track from Ocean Wisdom featuring Rag and Bone Man. Actually, it's the other way around, really. It's a Rag and Bone Man track featuring Ocean Wisdom. It's called Circles.

Only one way from the A, then we move to the B. Then we go right back to A. You can not run in a circle when rocking with me. What the hell, I come right back to you. Sometimes I question if you put a spell upon me. I cannot sit here with you. Let me get out in the race, let me try to compete. As a man, what am I?

Taylor Swift and Opalize, the Bunt remix. Aiden on that track we played a while ago, Soon Cootie in Egypt 80 with Tom Morello. Nice track. He wasn't a fan of the Tom Morello bit, which was surprising. He said it sounds like a poor man's Carlos Santana there, which is tough, but he says it's true. Tom, one of my heroes, one of the greatest, but that track, We head towards the final half hour of the show. If there's tunes you'd like to hear, stuff we can add to the list, shows you're looking forward to, and I'm still looking for reviews from the Gorillaz gig at Lux Expo last night. Haven't heard anything about it yet. Let me know on the usual number. Here's Kings of Leon, Use Somebody, news next.

0: Kings of Leon, let's get the news. 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
1: Thousands of Luxembourg rail commuters are facing disruption this summer. The CFL has announced that train services between Thionville and Luxembourg will be entirely suspended for 5 weeks from the 16th of July. Police said an individual was attacked with pepper spray on Saturday in a car park in the Rive de Clausen area. Luxembourg will see temperatures soar from midweek. A new heat wave is forecast to bring highs above 30 degrees. Russia struck Ukraine's Kyiv region with ballistic missiles today, killing at least 8 people and wounding dozens, authorities said. And a super typhoon with equivalent force to a Category 5 hurricane has torn through the US island of Rota in the Pacific overnight. For more on these stories and for the latest news, head to rtltoday.lu. Today will bring warm weather across Luxembourg with a mix of sunshine and passing clouds. This morning is comfortably cool, but temperatures will climb through the morning before reaching highs of 28 to 30 degrees during the afternoon. Currently, it's 20 degrees.
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0: And the traffic, let's see, there are 5 minute delays on the pages just refreshed, and I'll tell you in just a second. It's at 9 minute delays now on the A31 Canfin towards the A3 at Doudelon. 6 minute delays on the N5 between Rue de Bacharach and Schuweiler. We've got an extra 6 minutes between Lalonge and Pompier on the A4. And then speed checks in Sessonge on the Rue de Sessonge, in Mersch on the Rue de Lagarde, and in the afternoon in Pétange on the Rue d'Afus. Stay up to date with all the traffic at today.rtl.lu/mobility/traffic.
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0: Still getting texts in looking for those tickets to see Robbie Williams. I'm afraid that competition has shut, closed, is no more. It is done and dusted. Our tickets have been sent out. We've got none. But we do have tickets for Katy Perry to give away. And this week, it's Katy Perry today, ZZ Top on Wednesday, who play at the Rock Hall on Friday. And we've got tickets for Paul Kalkbrenner as well, who's going to be playing here Friday week. He's over at Lux Expo, and we'll give those ones away this Friday. So that's the tickets that we've got. I'm afraid, yeah, Robbie, done and dusted. But you're looking forward to it tonight? You all set?
1: I can't wait. And it's just going to be lovely weather and, you know, It's just going to be
0: good day
1: a
0: out.
1: Lovely afternoon good or day evening out. Yeah.
0: You're not doing the breakfast show tomorrow, are you?
1: No.
0: Smart.
1: Yes, smart.

What a tune from the Smashing Pumpkins, Disarm on RTL Today Radio. And before that, something a bit newer, Lime Garden. They're a band who played here in Luxembourg a couple of years ago at Usina and haven't been back since, but with new music coming out, fingers crossed they return, because they were brilliant that day and not enough people saw them because they were on so early. So fingers crossed. That's from an album called Maybe Not Tonight and a track called Downtown Lover. Got a busy show and a busy day here on RTL Today Radio all through the rest of the day. We'll go through that after this.

Dua Lipa and Training Season on RTL Today Radio. Right, what's coming up later today? So Ben Andrews is back in for Stephen Lowe on the Lunchbox. He'll take you through from 10 until 1 o'clock today. Then Lucy's in for the afternoon session between 1 and 3. Tom's in from 3 until 7. We've got an hour of power that's non-stop hits between 7 and 8 o'clock before Ethan is in for Louder. That's the rockier and riffier side of the playlist until 9 o'clock. And then at 9, it's New Noise. It's the Venue and Host Pick edition. So all of our favourite tunes and recommendations for this week, Tom will be curating that list between 9 and 10 o'clock. So you can tune in for that one and, of course, listen back to it tomorrow up on RTL Play. Pretty sure at least one of the team has gone with this as their host pick for New Noise. Brand new one from Biabadoobie.

Martin Garrix with Ed Sheeran, repeated on RTL Today Radio, brand new single from them, and it pretty much takes us to the end of the show. Thanks so much for listening, for getting involved, for all your texts and your messages and reviews of some of the shows from across the weekend. Just a quick reminder that we are giving away tickets to Katy Perry today, playing at Lux Expo next Tuesday, and all you got to do to enter that competition is text us with your name, your email address, and tell us the name of her 2008 single. Was it Hot and Cold, Left or Right, or Big and Small? I think were the options. The question is on our website, todayradio.lu. You get all the details there. Get your answers in. Keep an eye on your phone. We'll be letting winners know tomorrow if you've got them. And if you entered our competition last week for Lenny Kravitz, winners being contacted for that one in about 5 minutes' time, actually. Keep an eye on your phone. We'll have tickets to give away to see these guys as well towards the end of the month. They play at Country Annerley, and they are Dead Letter. Ben's in next.

Good morning, I'm Maeve Ryan with the latest news, sport and weather. Luxembourg is planning upgrades to hospitals, care homes and other public buildings after the recent heatwave exposed weaknesses in cooling and insulation. An urgent review is underway, according to Health Minister Martin Dupré, with mobile cooling units being considered before the next spell of extreme heat. Meanwhile, Luxembourg will see temperatures soar from midweek. A new heatwave is forecast to bring highs above 30 degrees, with the hottest conditions anticipated on Friday, where forecasts are predicting temperatures of between 33 and 35 degrees. Thousands of Luxembourg rail commuters are facing disruption this summer. The CFL has announced that train services between Thionville and Luxembourg will be entirely suspended for 5 weeks, from the 16th of July until the 23rd of August, in order to facilitate major upgrades on the line. In other news, Russia struck Ukraine's Kyiv region with ballistic missiles today, killing at least 8 people and wounding dozens, authorities said. The assault was the second on the capital and its surroundings in less than a week. It comes on the eve of a NATO summit in Turkey, where US President Donald Trump and Ukraine's Volodymyr Zelensky are expected to discuss the war. And wildfires are sweeping across southern Europe, forcing thousands to flee their homes. The fires have burned more than 19,000 hectares across France, Spain,

A very good morning to you. And welcome to the Lunchbox. Ben in for Stephen Stepslow for another week. Kicked off the show, for obvious reasons, with New Order, World in Motion, after the superb England match last night. We followed that up with Eels in the background. That's Mr. E's Beautiful Blues from back in 2000. Hope you had an excellent weekend, whatever it was that you got up to. We have lots of music on the way between now and 1 o'clock. It'll be Lucy in from 1 o'clock through until 3.

0: That is Buffalo Soldier from 1983. You're listening to RTL Today Radio. It is the Lunchbox all the way through until 1 o'clock. Right then, on the way next, we have some flight facilities.
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0: That's Wolf Alice and Just Two Girls here on Today Radio. And it is The Lunchbox. That now, on the way next, sorry, just trying to do a million things here. We've had a text message requesting some Kate Bush. So that's coming up next. It's running up that hill. After this, we'll have another look at the situation on the roads of Luxembourg.
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2: Right then, traffic congestion on the N28 between Etrange and Saint-Vaillant. Also on the N7 between the Erpeldange roundabout and Etelbrook. A couple of speed checks this morning for you. One on the Rue de Sessange, another one on the Rue de la Gare in Mersch, and another one this afternoon in Petange on the Rue d'Atus.
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0: Tribe Called Quest, Can I Kick It? Before that was Tame Impala with Dracula, the Jenny remix. It's 22 minutes before 11 o'clock, top of the hour. We'll have some news for you, some sport and some weather.
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That is Madonna from 1990 with Vogue. Before that, we heard Lily Allen with a track from her released back in 2009 called 22. Next up, some Jalen and Gonda. This is Love Is Gone.

7 minutes before 11 o'clock, that was Olivia Rodrigo with her track called Stupid Song. We've got time for a few more tracks before we head over to the newsroom. This is Blur with Song 2.

0: 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That's called Dust Just Doesn't Just Happen.
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0: Right then, taking us up to the international news, sport and weather. This is Dusty Springfield with

I'm Vanessa Phelan with the latest news, sports, and weather. More than 50,000 people attended this year's Foire Agricole in Etelbruck, setting a new record for the event's 43rd edition. The agricultural fair is one of Luxembourg's largest open-air events, featuring shows and presentations involving small animals, horses, cows, and bulls, as well as large agricultural machinery. Debate over wild boar management at Half Rhemish is intensifying, with local hunter Robert Frank calling for driven hunts, while the Nature and Forest Agency continues to rely on a combination of trapping and high seat hunting. A new revision of Luxembourg's hunting law is expected to be submitted to the Chamber of Deputies before the summer recess. The Nature Centre Robeschaier in Munzhausen is preparing for the future with an ambitious project designed to make the entire site energy

0: That is from their 2007 album Neon Bible. Arcade Fire, Keep the Car Running. An LCD Sound System kicking things off this Monday on the afternoon session from their eponymous debut album. That was Daft Punk is Playing at My House from 2005. It's Lucy with you on RTL Today Radio. And coming up on the show today, we have got Not a Band Yet. So get your band names in. We'll be doing that around 1:45. And we've got Musication, Hit or Miss, loads of great music, and a pair of tickets to see Katy Perry at Lux Expo Open Air on the 14th of July. So stay tuned. And it's 621-52-5000 to get in touch.
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the latest single from London four-piece RIP Magic. It's called Screwed Up. And Dire Straits before that with Money for Nothing. You're listening to Lucy on RTL Today Radio. And Moby played an amazing set to Abbey Denominator on Friday. Going to play some Moby now. This is Moby featuring JP Bimeni. It's called Should Sleep.

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Courtney Barnett, One Thing at a Time, from her latest album, Creature of Habit. And she starts her world tour at the end of this month in Newport, Rhode Island. And she's continuing all the way through to the 6th of December, where she plays Primavera Sound in Sao Paulo. And she is here with us in Luxembourg on the 10th of October at the Rock Hall. And tickets are available at rockhall.lu. Stay tuned for details of how to enter that Katy Perry competition. They are coming up after the traffic update. Taking us to the traffic, what is this song? Kitch Craig, Bloomin' Garden and Sheeran David. It's Good Genug.

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1: On the N15 between Etelbrook and Runpoint Dyche, there is a 5-minute delay. You've got 6 minutes on the A6 between Capellan and Marmagh. 4 minutes on the N13 between Steinfort and... it just disappeared. Steinfort and somewhere. And 8 minutes on the N7 between Erpeldange and Voie Express 7. You can stay up to date by heading to today.rtl.lu/mobility if you want to know where that delay was. But I think it's gone now. Probably gone. One speed check this afternoon. It is in Pettange on Rue Dathis.
2: The afternoon session with Lucy Janet Dini. RTL. RTL Today.

0: That is the latest from Calvin Harris featuring Jazzy. It's called Satisfy. And you heard the Von Bondies from 2004 before that with Come On, Come On. Not a Band Yet is up in around 10 minutes. WhatsApp your band names in on 621-52-5000. And that is the same number if you would like to go into the draw to win a pair of tickets to see Katy Perry. She is playing at Lux Expo Open Air on the 14th of July. And, oh, what is the question? Do you know the question, Tom? Tom's Katy just Perry. Walked in. Yeah, the Katy Perry question.
1: Not off the top of my head. But you can head to today.rtl.u to find out, right?
0: I had it. I know what it was. It was like a, did she do this song, or this song?
1: Oh, good.
0: I'm going to have to do it in a minute, but I'm going to play some Katy Perry now. This is Last Friday Night.

0: Katy Perry was last Friday night, and I've got the question now, guys. So the question is, if you would like to go and see her, pair of tickets for the 14th of July. The question is, what was the name of Katy Perry's 2008 hit single? Was it A, Hot and Cold? Was it B, Big and Strong? Or was it C, Right and Left? Right and left, actually. 61 52 5000 with your answers for that. Or you can also visit our website if you want to read that question again. today.rtl.lu/radio/news. I'm going to play you some Richard Hawley, and then we're going to go into Not a Band Yet, coming up after this.
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0: That is Richard Hawley with Tonight the Streets Are Ours, and Vanessa is in.
1: I'm here.
0: She is here. Tom's not here though.
1: He's in the amuse booth.
0: Oh, is he? Mm. Shouldn't be in the amuse booth because we're about to do this.
1: We are.

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1: Miss Frizzle.
0: Thanks. It's about that time, isn't it?
1: It's nabby.
0: What is the time?
1: It's nabby time.
0: Yeah, sorry. I was looking at the screen. It was doing something really weird. And I was thinking, uh-oh.
1: There's always weird things happening.
0: What's it doing? This is the part of the show where we talk about band names that haven't quite made it as bands yet. So just things that you hear, you know, in and around town. And you think that would be a good name for a band.
1: Or on the radio.
0: Or on the radio. Or in a book. Or in a magazine or an article.
1: This is a new keyboard. This is very exciting.
0: Vanessa's got a new keyboard. Oh, dear. Right. Okay. So how many have you got, Vanessa?
1: One, two, three, four, five. I have five.
0: You've got five. Excellent. I have got... yeah, I've got quite a few today, actually. How many have you got? Tommy's...
3: Between 16 and 17,000.
0: Wow.
1: Sounds like Bruce Springsteen with his white beater on.
3: Oh. Oh, I'm going to button it up now.
0: Button it up, Tom. Okay, who wants to go first? I don't mind going first if you want me to.
3: Yeah, go on.
0: Okay.
1: Why? I went first last time.
0: Okay, I'll go first. Scaring old people.
3: Yeah, but enough about your weekend. Give us a bang.
0: Estate agent reality TV show.
1: Ooh.
3: I like that a lot.
1: Wouldn't you love to... Actually, if there was a reality TV,
3: I'd go
1: into houses and tell you like it really is.
0: They're
1: like,
0: actually this is
1: talk about
0: this
1: the
0: is
1: stuff
0: real.
1: They're not supposed
0: this
1: to
0: is real.
1: Tell potential buyers. Like someone died in there.
3: It's haunted.
0: Oh yeah. Oh gosh. Yeah. That's the scariest thing about buying a new house, isn't it?
3: Yeah.
0: For me, it's not whether it's covered in asbestos like ours was. It's if it was haunted. That would be
1: way worse.
0: Yeah, way worse.
1: Asbestos you can get rid of.
0: Yeah. Exactly.
3: Spirits require a whole.
1: Exorcism.
3: Catholic priest, yeah. It's brutal, yeah.
0: Goodness. Bird name sauce.
1: Bird name
3: sauce. Oh, wait a minute. Where's that from?
0: That was... You said it in the restaurant the other day. I said, what is it? And you said bird name sauce, but you didn't say bird name sauce, but I just heard bird name
3: sauce.
1: Right, what did he say?
0: I don't know.
3: Something witty and quick. Probably.
1: Obviously.
3: Yeah.
0: Always. Cake for breakfast.
3: Love it.
1: I love to have cake for breakfast.
0: Yeah. That happened to me on Saturday morning.
3: I was about to say, enough about your weekend, give us a band name.
0: I sent my youngest up to Cactus and said, here you go. I gave her 20 euros and said, can you get some croissants and some pain au chocolat?
3: Mm-hmm.
0: She came back and she goes, Mummy, there were no pain au chocolat. There were no croissants. I was like, what did you get? And she was like, got a cake. And I was like, oh, she went, it was the only option, Mummy.
3: I somehow doubt that.
1: I love that.
3: Yeah.
1: The only option. Earnestness.
3: Was it really now? Right.
0: I said, you could have got some bread. She was like, bread's for lunch.
3: Well, she's not wrong.
0: Cakes for breakfast.
1: Yeah.
0: Yeah, exactly. Okay, I've got my World Cup nabbies, but I'm going to save those for the end.
3: Nice.
0: Do you want to go? Do you want to
3: Yes.
0: go? You go, Tom.
3: I have 1, 2, 3, 4, 5, 6, 7. Woo-hoo. I'll do maybe half.
0: The weekend haul.
3: I don't remember where I left off, so stop me if you've heard this one before. Hijinks and Sue.
0: Yeah, you have
3: okay.
0: that
1: That's
0: one.
1: A good name for a band. Stop me if you've heard this one before.
3: Well, that's also a Smiths song.
0: Yeah.
3: Dranch Wrestling.
1: No, that's new.
0: That's a new one. Yeah, that's where you're starting off.
3: I learned this from Rodrigo, the ever erudite Rodrigo. Syphilis finger is apparently when you hold your little pinky in the air while you drink out of a glass, because that's something to do with syphilis, apparently.
0: Really?
3: Yeah.
1: Ew.
3: So it's called a syphilis.
0: Like a hidden
3: finger.
0: Sign to say.
3: Yeah.
1: I have
0: by the way,
3: ladies. Yeah.
1: Also, can we circle back to erudite? What does that mean?
3: Learned.
1: He is. He does look very, very learned.
3: He looks learned. He is learned, actually. White
0: learned
3: Sabbath. Yeah.
0: White Sabbath.
3: White Sabbath. Sabbath.
0: Yeah.
3: They're the opposite of Black Sabbath. Mm-hmm. Scheming eunuchs.
1: A eunuch. That's
3: scheming.
1: An animal, isn't it?
3: No,
1: someone without a.
3: The scheming eunuchs.
1: Kind of an emu or something.
3: Yeah. This is from my friend Breya, Ollie, and the Cromwells.
0: Oh, yeah. That's
3: right?
0: Nice. Yeah,
3: pretty
0: like
3: good.
0: It, yeah.
3: And last one, playing live tonight at the O2, just a top bloke.
1: Just a top bloke.
3: Hi everyone, I'm just a top bloke.
0: Yeah, that's nice. Yeah.
3: Yeah, I like
0: well
3: that
0: done. Work. That's a good set.
3: Yeah.
0: Clap, clap, clap.
3: Woo.
0: What have you got?
1: I've got two from last week. Mm. What's with today? From what movie?
3: Wow.
1: From what movie?
0: Dazed and Confused.
1: Yes.
3: Oh.
1: spoken by
3: Matthew McConaughey.
1: Nope.
3: Oh.
1: Rory Cochran.
0: Mm. Rest Bonus in peace. Points.
3: Rip.
1: Life is not a movie.
0: Yeah.
3: Or maybe yours.
1: Oh no, he died in CSI. He didn't die in real life. Why did I say that?
0: I don't know. I don't even know.
1: Alive and well. The Killer in Me.
3: Cool. Oh,
1: nice.
3: Cool. Dark.
1: Sam yeah. Smashing Pumpkins
0: yeah.
1: this morning.
0: Yeah, yeah. I heard. Mm-hmm,
1: mm-hmm. Distraction.
0: Just plain and simple.
3: Cool.
0: Distraction.
3: Know what? That is a good band name.
0: Yeah, quite like that.
1: The theme of my life.
3: It's nice. Yeah.
1: And finally, because you called us tigers. The Tiger Lilies.
0: Oh,
3: that's cool.
0: Lilies.
3: That's really cool.
0: That's nice.
3: I like it.
0: Well, I've got something that's in that same similar vein, actually, from my World Cup nabby. Your cat, Bob.
3: Oh, cool.
0: They were talking about, one of the commentators was talking about his cat, Bob, who was a bit ill. Mm-hmm. And he got loads of responses in. The BBC got loads of responses in about this. Oh, how's Bob?
3: Yeah.
0: And so in the next match, he had to say, he was talking about, and he said, oh, we got loads of things, loads of responses in about your cat, Bob. So your cat, Bob. And then basically, the next band name is Bob Went Feral. Because he did. He had to go to the vets. He had an operation. He came back, and then he went feral. So he had to go to it. He had to go to the commentator's mum and dad's to live out his last days.
3: Oh yeah, no! Yeah, bless Bob.
0: And I've got one last nabby that's going to take us into the next track. So thanks very much for coming,
3: you got
0: guys.
3: It.
0: I've had a wonderful time, as usual. Thanks for all your band names that have been sent in or haven't. 61525000 to get them in. We do it every
1: get
0: day.
1: Get them in. We'll keep a list.
0: Get them
3: every
0: in.
3: Every single
0: we,
3: day.
0: We do have a list. My battery, my phone's running out of space, and it's because my nabby list is incredibly
3: it's
0: long.
3: It's full of band names.
0: I'm sure, same as yours. Anyway, the last band name that I have is Wily Old Fox with a Plan in Place.
3: Love it.
0: Yep.
3: Love it.
0: So I'm going to play Fleet Foxes.
3: Oh.
0: Yeah, why not? Clever. It's Monday. This is Mykonos.

That is Fleet Foxes with Mykonos. And just as I said it, I thought, why didn't I play this track from DJ Zinc featuring Miss Dynamite? It's got a terrible intro. Sorry about that, DJ Zinc and Miss Dynamite, but it's really terrible. But then it kicks in and it's just brilliant. It's called Wild Out.

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2: It's 2 o'clock. I'm Vanessa Phelan with the latest news, sports and weather. Finance Minister Gilles Roth has rejected alarm over IMF projections for Luxembourg's debt and deficit, arguing that the country's finances remain robust. In conversation with RTL Radio, Roth said the IMF figures represented a scenario rather than an inevitable outcome. Two politicians from Luxembourg and Japan have inspired discussions on modern maternity leave rights. Shoko Kawata made history in Japan when she became the first Japanese mayor to take maternity leave. Similarly, Luxembourg's Elizabeth Marg became the first pregnant cabinet member while in office. Both cases reveal a legal gap in traditional labor regulations because politicians are seen as popular mandates and not traditional employees with employment contracts. The EU said it was deploying 4 water bombing planes to help firefighters battling a major wildfire in southern France around Perpignan. A gigantic blaze has been spreading in a hard-to-reach remote area with more than 10,000 local residents evacuated. WHO member states kicked off one more attempt at finalizing the missing piece of the pandemic treaty today, with the Ebola outbreak injecting a fresh sense of urgency. Wealthy countries and developing nations are at loggerheads in talks at the World Health Organization's headquarters over how the pandemic agreement, adopted last year, will work in practice. And Hamas has announced the dissolution of the body that has governed the Gaza Strip for nearly 2 decades, clearing the way for a technocratic committee to implement civilian rule. Since the ceasefire took effect in Gaza last October between Hamas and Israel, the group has repeatedly said it is prepared to step aside from day-to-day governance, but the thorny issue of its disarmament remains unresolved. Turning now to sport. Tottenham have announced the signing of Italy midfielder Sandro Tonali from fellow Premier League club Newcastle in a reported deal that could go up to a club record £100 million. The 26-year-old has joined the North London side on a 3-year contract. And scrum half Embrose Papier will make his first appearance for South Africa in 8 years when a much-changed team faced Scotland on Saturday in the Nations Championship. Springboks head coach Razzie Erasmus has made 10 changes to the lineup that started a 45-21 victory over England at Ellis Park in Johannesburg last Saturday. For more on these stories and for all the latest news and updates, head to rtltoday.lu.
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4: Raiffeisen, the bank that belongs to its members.
2: The weather forecast for today is for mostly sunny skies and the return of high summer temperatures. It's currently 25 degrees with forecast highs of between 28 and 30 degrees.
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6: There are some fallen trees on the B7 between Ingledorf, Sheeran and the other way, Sheeran

ZZ Top there with Sharp Dressed Man on RTL Today Radio. Now, as promised, we will be with you until 7 p.m. tonight. John Baker will join us in the studio later for the half-hourly updates in terms of news and weather and sports, and I'll bring you the traffic as well, I think especially important on Mondays like these. We've also got a giveaway going on today. If you want to win 2 free tickets to go see Katy Perry live at Lux Expo Open Air on the 14th of July, all you have to do is get in touch and answer a very simple question. What was the name of Katy Perry's 2008 hit single? Was it A, Hot and Cold, B, Big and Strong, or C, Right and Left? I don't think it's a particularly hard question, so if you do know the answer, send that to 621-525000 on WhatsApp. Include your full name and your email address for a chance to win. It is really that easy. Dinosaur Jr. now with I Ran Away. We've been playing the new single a lot, so I thought we could return to a classic.

0: you coming in or what?
1: Quarter past three, that is Sabrina Carpenter with House Tour. Now, there's so much going on anyway, and that's still going on as well, isn't it? Because I've just uploaded the latest episode of New Noise from last Friday night. You can catch that right now on RTL Play. I did also upload my interview with the Luxembourgish duo Riverflow that you will also find on RTL Play. Just navigate to shows and then down to D for Drive or N for New Noise, as you wish. We've got another episode of New Noise coming tonight as well. That is the special Monday night host and venue pick edition, where we have basically a bunch of music nerds collect their favorite tunes of the week and show them to you. Here's one of my recent favorites, Marie Froes with Colombina.

322, that is Balu Brigada with Sideways. I really enjoy this sort of indie pop vibe that they're going for. And actually, I think they gel really well with a little bit of Arlo Parks. This is Get Go. After that, one more track before the news at 3:30.

0: It's 3:30.
1: And here are the latest RTL Today headlines. Finance Minister Gilles Roth has rejected alarm over IMF projections for Luxembourg's debt and deficit, arguing that the country's finances remain robust. After almost three decades on Luxembourg rails, the CFL's iconic LE3000 series bowed out with the grand tour organised by the Friends of the Rail, taking passengers on a last hurrah. Health Minister Martine Desprez says Luxembourg must improve heat protection in hospitals and other public buildings after the recent heat wave exposed weaknesses in cooling and insulation. Britain has today unveiled sanctions against seven Russian scientists and two research labs said to have helped develop chemical weapons used in two attacks. And Russia has fired missiles and drones into apartment buildings in Kyiv for the second time in a week today, killing at least 18 people on the eve of a crucial NATO summit. For more on these stories, all the latest news and so much more, check out rtltoday.lu. Weather now, and mainly blue skies, although with the odd light clouds drifting across from time to time for the rest of the afternoon and evening. It is currently 29 degrees and could yet rise a tad before dropping as the night wears on, settling at a low of 17 Celsius.
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0: Taking a look at the traffic front, we've got two fairly major congestions already this Monday afternoon. One on the N3 between Schlamest and Frisange, currently sitting at a 15-minute delay with 3 kilometres worth of tailback. Otherwise, it's our old friend the A3 up to no good again. A half-hour jam at this point with nearly 9 kilometres worth of tailback. It's one speed check to be aware of this afternoon as well, by the way. That's in Pétange on the Rue d'Atus. As for everything else, as always, today.rtl.lu/mobility.
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always forward. 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I make points which hold significance. That ain't a bag, it's a

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1: 3:36, it's high summer in Luxembourg. There's too much to do, John.
2: I know. And you did most of it on the weekend.
1: I did most of it on the weekend. I kind of did. Not to bang on about it, but, I did go to the end of season party at the Philharmonie.
2: Amazing.
1: Great times.
2: Really good.
1: The DJs were great. The atmosphere was always fun. It is packed. It is crowded. But also the way, every single year, the way the sun sets over Kirchberg and sort of lands on the Philharmonie.
2: Wow.
1: And when the music starts really popping. It's great fun.
2: Wow.
1: It is genuinely great fun. I heavily recommend it. And, I didn't stay up for any other football matches.
2: No, okay.
1: I am very, very excited that Norway won against Brazil.
2: Yep.
1: I just think Haaland is that good.
2: He is pretty good.
1: And I really, I'm rooting for them now.
2: We have to say to Lucy, because she doesn't think he's all that.
1: Oh, well.
2: She doesn't rate him if she's listening.
1: Lucy's a contrarian.
2: I know. She does it.
1: If we all like a song at the station, Lucy will go, it's actually not that good.
2: Of course, yeah. She's one of those, isn't she?
1: Yeah. Well, you're not too pleased about my supporting Norway.
2: No,
1: either,
2: absolutely not.
1: You?
2: I can't believe it.
1: I mean, so you...
2: We had a bond here.
1: Well, you know, it only goes so far, John.
2: Apparently.
1: Yeah, this is a professional. Let's keep it professional, man.
2: Well, yeah, you know. Wow. This could really put a spanner in the works.
1: But for those listening in, he's now avoiding eye contact. Mm. I think I've really hurt you.
2: No,
1: with
2: he's
1: this.
2: Not.
1: Yeah. No. Oh, no. Because you caught the game last night.
2: I did. Right. I did. I watched it. I watched the first half of the Brazil-Norway game.
1: Yes.
2: And then tried to sleep to then be up for the England game, which was then postponed by an hour.
1: Yeah.
2: I tried to sleep again.
1: Yeah.
2: That obviously doesn't work. Mm. But then, I was like... I'm glad I watched it. It was a hell of a game.
1: I heard as much. Loads of posts this morning that I was reading saying that what a game that was.
2: Incredible.
1: Well.
2: Had everything.
1: Oh, dude.
2: It's getting spicy, a bit of fights.
1: Oh, come on.
2: Awful decisions and then penalties.
1: That's
2: the great
1: stuff.
2: Goals.
1: Oh, dude, that is the stuff. Because the game before England-Ghana, was it? Apparently one of the most boring matches.
2: The England-Congo, we had a couple. We had the Ghana and the Congo weren't very good either.
1: No.
2: Luckily, old King Kane stepped up, scored a couple of worldies, and then we were okay. But it wasn't fantastic before that.
1: Yeah.
2: But this was genuinely good because, the commentators were saying, obviously, it was the Aztecas, 87,000 people, 84,000 of those are Mexicans.
1: Jeez Louise.
2: And the noise is ridiculous.
1: And
2: every time an England player touched the ball, they were booing and, really loudly.
1: Brother. I read something about the altitude as well.
2: Yeah, there's 2,000 metres above.
1: Is it really?
2: Yeah, it is. It's really high.
1: Wow.
2: So it's very, very tough. So. Yeah. But I saw a great video the other day. There's some guy posted. He was obviously over there, I presume, doing some sport. I don't know who he is. Mm-hmm. But he said he runs every day at least 5Ks, 10Ks. But he said, I'm going to go for a 5K run, see what the difference is. So he was sort of stopping after every kilometre and he was going, I've already done.
1: Really?
2: But he was like...
1: Yeah.
2: He clearly runs quite fast, but it was like 30 seconds extra on a kilometre.
1: Yeah.
2: So it's not... Apparently, all it just means is that you feel like you can't breathe. But you can get through it if you keep going. So.
1: Exactly, yeah. I was at over 2,000 metres in the Alps in March, and there, you climb a flight of stairs
2: that
1: usually wouldn't beat you up, and at the end, you're wheezing.
2: Same. Yeah, I did it in Cusco when I did the Machu Picchu. I went there a few days beforehand, and then...
1: Never told me you went to Cusco to Machu Picchu.
2: Yeah, haven't I?
1: What?
2: Oh, okay, I thought I didn't. Oh, I didn't even do that. Then I climbed a volcano after that, active volcano,
1: Unbelievable. We
2: In Arequipa.
1: I love that stuff as well.
2: But it was the same as you though. We went to Cusco, like their Place d'Armes, whatever it is there.
1: Hmm.
2: And there was an Irish bar and there was a staircase to go up. Obviously, it's an Irish bar wherever you go. Middle of nowhere.
1: Yeah.
2: But my mate and I climbed the stairs and we got to the top and went,
1: ooh, right, okay. Right.
2: But we were there a good like 2-3 days before we did the 3-day walk.
1: To acclimatise a little bit, yeah. Well, I think I must give props where props is due. I think England did really, really well.
2: They did.
1: I know how the game ends. I might just watch it because I've heard so many people say it was a brilliant game.
2: It was.
1: That being said, England-Norway, Saturday, 11 p.m, public viewing. I hate to say it, but I'm rooting for the Norwegians.
2: Oh, fair enough.
1: Sorry. They also have a son in their last names, a lot of them.
2: Yeah,
1: so
2: true.
1: I have to. I kind of have to. Yeah, they're cousins, basically, at this point.
2: Yeah. But I thought you all hated each other, like the English.
1: No. We all hate the Danes for the most part.
2: Oh, okay.
1: Yeah, the Danes are sort of the butt of the joke here. The Finns are weird. The Norwegians are our cousins, and the Swedes are, like, I think we're kind of a little bit jealous of the Swedes.
2: Have you ever seen, there's a... is a program called Ghosts.
1: No.
2: There's an English version of it,
1: uh-huh.
2: and then Americans bought it, and then they redid it.
1: Uh-huh.
2: And in there, so what it is in this beautiful old house,
1: yeah.
2: and there's a couple get left this house. And the lady has an accident and suddenly she can see the ghosts that are in the house. So cool. over like hundreds of years or whatever. So there's yeah. a Native American, there's an old Viking,
1: yeah,
2: and
1: cool.
2: he's Norwegian. And half of his jokes are about Danes. Yes, of course, I just killed the Danes.
1: Exactly. Yeah, Danes. Thank you very much. I think it's a tradition. It goes Apparently. Back 1,000 years to make fun of the Danes. It's going to be like the Battle of Stamford Bridge,
2: Ooh.
1: Except it goes better this time for the Norwegians. Anyway, it is 3:42. Here's H now with R&B, a very recent release of his. And believe it or not, after that, maybe a little bit of Nickelback. Stay tuned.

be a rock star. It's nearly 10 to 4 p.m. on RTL Today Radio. Nickelback there with Rockstar. I think you already knew that. Here's something a little bit newer, something you might not have heard of yet. Pamela now with Better Than Before. I know that Stephen Stepslow loves this track to bits. After that, some Kenya Grace and maybe some Piri and Tommy Villiers or Pink Panthers. I haven't really decided yet.

few minutes till 4 p.m. on RTL Today Radio. I ended up going for Pink Panthers there with Girl Like Me. Now we have time for one more tune and time to remind you that we are giving away tickets to Katy Perry playing at Lux Expo Open Air on the 14th of July. All you have to do to get for a chance to win two tickets is to let me know what was the name of Katy Perry's 2008 hit single A, Hot and Cold, B, Big and Strong, or C, Right and Left. Let us know, 621-525000. Include your full name and your email address for a chance to win. That is 621-525000. 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
1: And here is your latest RTL Today news, sports and weather. Good afternoon, I'm John Baker. In conversation with RTL Radio earlier this morning, Finance Minister Gilles Roth pushed back against warnings that Luxembourg's public debt could rise sharply over the coming decade. He insisted that the country's finances remain robust despite higher defence spending, tax cuts and major public investment. Asked whether the country's finances were in their weakest position since the Second World War, Roth said the IMF figures represented a scenario rather than an inevitable outcome. Luxembourg's health minister Martine Desprez says the recent heatwave exposed weaknesses in the cooling and insulation of hospitals, care homes and other public buildings. The government plans infrastructure upgrades, including shading and air conditioning, while encouraging municipalities to support vulnerable residents. Initial data suggests no significant excess mortality occurred. Organic farmers in Luxembourg say they are largely shielded from soaring fertilizer costs caused by global supply disruptions, thanks to their reliance on natural alternatives such as manure, compost and legume. Farmer Tom Cass believes the crisis should prompt a rethink of conventional farming methods and highlight its sustainable agricultural practices. In international news, Prince Harry is set to arrive in Britain today for a five-day visit, expected to go ahead mostly without his wife and children after they were reportedly refused police protection. The visit has been hit by several snags as plans for his family to accompany him fell through, his accommodation at Buckingham Palace was in disarray, and a judgment in his latest legal battle against British tabloids loomed. Wildfires across southern Europe have forced thousands of people to flee their homes and prompted authorities to ban spectators from today's Tour de France stage that was threatened by one inferno. Indonesia and Singapore have vowed that the Strait of Malacca, a critical oil transit choke point in the region, will remain accessible even as Iran imposes fees on ships traversing the Strait of Hormuz. Sports now, and FIFA has dramatically cleared US star striker Follorin Balogun to play in the World Cup showdown with Belgium despite his red card ban after a personal phone call from President Donald Trump. It has emerged, igniting a furious row that has rocked the tournament. And in rugby, France's record try-scorer Damien Penaud will miss the rest of the summer leg of the Nations Championship with a calf injury, the French Rugby Federation has announced today. The winger was replaced at half-time of Saturday's campaign opening loss to New Zealand as he made his first test appearance since November. For more on these stories, news, updates and much more, head over to rtltoday.lu.
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3: Raiffeisen, the bank that belongs to its members.
1: Well, it's going to be dry and sunny for the rest of the day and evening with some high-level light clouds around, but that won't spoil the fun. The current temperature is around 29 degrees and it will gradually fall to a low of 17 overnight.
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0: About 3 minutes past 4pm, getting reports of an accident now on the N4 between Esch-Lalange and Esch-Bourgouat. However, the congestion isn't so bad, 4 to 5 minutes at most from where I'm standing at least. 10 minutes on the A4 between Sessange and Pompierre, 15 on the N3 between Schlamest and Frisange, and down to 20 minutes worth of delay on the A3 heading towards Didelange, although that thing is over 9 kilometres long. One speed check to be aware of this afternoon, by the way, that's in Pétange on the Rue d'Atus. And as for everything else, as always, today.rtl.lu/mobility.
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0: Now for the best song I've heard in a hot minute, West Side Cowboy with Pin Up Boys, their latest single. I'm a huge fan and can't wait for the new album.

0: celebrate the World Cup with Mevil Alvis, with up to 50% off on stock furniture. 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
2: Good afternoon, everyone, and welcome to episode 33 of the RTL Today World Cup Review, aka Ballin' with Baker. The fixture list is thinning out now, but thankfully the jeopardy is off the scale. Every game now will have someone finishing with a ruined summer. Tonight in Dallas at 9 o'clock, Spain and Portugal battle for a place in the World Cup quarterfinals. It's the football equivalent of two neighbours arguing over a fence that neither of them actually built, except one of the neighbours is Cristiano Ronaldo, and he sculpted it into a statue of himself. Spain finally looked like the European champions they are. Breezed past Austria without facing a single shot on target, which is less a football match and more an attack versus defence training exercise. Mikel Oyarzabal is in ridiculous form, while Spain's defence is so watertight it could double as a submarine. Portugal, meanwhile, survived thanks to the snickometer. Somewhere, cricket is wondering how it has become football's most influential form of evidence. Roberto Martinez's side still haven't hit top gear, but knockout football produces strange results all the time. Just ask England, specialists in turning optimism into heartbreak. Expect tension, drama, and enough Iberian flair to power a tapas restaurant for a month. Penalties? Absolutely possible. These two treat straightforward matches the way cats treat baths. USA versus Belgium on the early hours of Tuesday morning.

0: Gorillaz there, featuring Bobby Womack and Mos Def with Stylo. This is one of the tracks that they played last night at Lux Expo Open Air. Again, it was an amazing show, and yes, Mos Def was definitely there. But JB is in the studio right now because... it's our Fast Five, John.
1: And here are the latest RTL Today headlines. The Rectorate of the University of Luxembourg is facing a legal challenge from Christos Koulavatanios, former head of the FDEF finance department, whose lawyer says his client is being sanctioned for flagging irregularities. Finance Minister Gilles Roth has rejected alarm over IMF projections for Luxembourg's debt and deficit, arguing that the country's finances remain robust. Health Minister Martine Desprez says Luxembourg must improve heat protection in hospitals and other public buildings after the recent heatwave exposed weaknesses in cooling and insulation. Britain has today unveiled sanctions against seven Russian scientists and two research labs said to have helped develop chemical weapons used in two attacks. And Russia fired missiles and drones into apartment buildings in Kyiv for the second time in a week today, killing at least 18 people on the eve of a crucial NATO summit. For more on these stories, all the latest news and so much more, check out rtltoday.lu. Weather now, and it's going to be mainly blue skies, although with the odd light clouds drifting across from time to time for the rest of the afternoon and evening. It is currently 29 degrees, and that could stay around there for a little while before dropping as the night wears on, settling at a low of 17.
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0: Well, and at 5:30 PM, basically prime time rush hour, we're looking at a slight build-up now on the A6 between Strassen and Kapellen, roughly 8 minutes worth of delay there. It's a 15-minute jam on the A4 between Sessange and Pompierre, nearly 7 kilometres there. Lastly, our old friend, the A3, heading down south towards Didlange, up to no good. Once again, still sitting at a solid 45-minute jam with 11.5 kilometres worth of tail. Back. Otherwise, one speed check to be aware of this afternoon, that is in Pétange on the Rue Tatus. And as for everything else, as always, you could always just check out today.rtl.lu/mobility.
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That is U2 with Song of the Future on 93.3 FM, aka RTL Today Radio. And as we carry on with more great tunes coming your way, I just want to remind you that we are giving away tickets to Katy Perry playing at Lux Expo Open Air on 14th of July, so very soon, actually. All you have to do is answer the following question. What was the name of Katy Perry's 2008 hit single? Was it A, Hot and Cold, B, Big and Strong, or C, Right and Left? If you know the answer, and I suspect that you do, send that to 621-525000 on WhatsApp. Include your full name and your email address for a chance to win. That is 621-525000. Niall Horan now with a little more time. I've got Turnstile and Wet Leg and Lucy Dacus and so much more coming your way right now.

Turnstile there with I Care on 93.3 FM. That's from their album Never Enough, came out last summer, which caused me to have a massive Turnstile summer. I can't say I'm having any particular kind of summer this time. I'm kind of hoping that the new West Side Cowboy album, which is due out in roughly a month and a half, so quite late into the summer, might turn things around still. I'm really, really looking forward to it. You can hear that again tonight, by the way, because I'll be hosting the special Monday night episode of New Noise, which features host and venue picks. In other words, loads of music nerds get together and recommend you music so you can update your playlist. Stay tuned for that, running from 9 to 10pm tonight. Now, I know we also play a lot of Wet Leg on the station, but did you know that one of their best songs, Chaise Long, also has a French version? And it's also pretty good.

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Way Dynamic there with Mifdit on RTL Today Radio. I saw him live here in Luxembourg at Rotan's. Amazingly good show. Very nice guy. He is Dylan Young. I interviewed him and you can catch that on RTL Play. Just simply go to the shows section, then D for drive, you know. One more track before the news at 6. Phoebe Bridgers now. Latest single is called Lost Boys.

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2: And here is your latest RTL Today news. Tax revenue from the banking, investment fund and insurance sectors now amounts to more than three quarters of total corporate income tax receipts, up from 70% the year before, according to Finance Minister Gilles Roth's answer to a parliamentary question from the Greens MP Sam Tansen. Roughly 2.97 billion euros of total revenue out of some 3.84 billion euros came from the financial centre last year. The University of Luxembourg has defended its decision to dismiss the former head of its finance department during a court hearing, rejecting claims the move was retaliatory. The case forms part of a wider dispute over governance, promotions and workplace culture, with the claimant seeking reinstatement and compensation. Luxembourg's Health Minister Martine Desprez says the recent heatwave exposed weaknesses in the cooling and insulation of hospitals, care homes and other public buildings. The government plans infrastructure upgrades, including shading and air conditioning, while encouraging municipalities to support vulnerable residents. Initial data suggests no significant access mortality occurred. In international news, a Syrian ex-general and a former police officer were handed eight-year jail sentences by a Viennese court today for torturing opponents of ousted leader Bashar al-Assad. The trial is the latest to see suspects from the Syrian civil war tried in European courts under the legal tool of universal jurisdiction, allowing judges to rule on serious alleged crimes committed abroad. British politician Nigel Farage is facing a mounting pressure over alleged undeclared financial support, an uncomfortable moment for his anti-immigration reform UK party, whose soaring rise appears to have stalled. Microsoft have said today it was eliminating about 4,800 jobs, roughly 2% of its global workforce, in a cost-cutting move that will deliver a sweeping restructuring of its struggling Xbox gaming division. The announcement is the latest in a string of mass layoffs by the technology giant, as it spends huge amounts of money to stay in the artificial intelligence race. Sports now, and FIFA is under fire after it agreed to allow US star striker Follorin Balogun to play in the World Cup showdown with Belgium despite his red card ban, after Donald Trump made a personal phone call to FIFA president Gianni Infantino. And Italy's Flavio Cobolli has today reached the Wimbledon quarterfinals for a second successive year, defeating Australian fifth seed Alex de Minaur 7-5, 7-6, 7-4. For more on these stories, news, updates and much more, head over to rtltoday.lu.
3: The weather is brought to you by
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2: It'll be dry and sunny for the rest of the day and evening, with some high-level light clouds around, but that won't spoil the fun. The current temperature is around 28 degrees and it will gradually fall to a low of 17 overnight.
5: 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We have the solutions. 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
1: Just a few minutes after 6 p.m. and we're looking at a 15-minute delay on the A6 between Sessange and Carpellen. Nearly 12 kilometres long that thing is, though. Another 12-kilometre situation, but a 25-minute delay on the A3 heading towards Dudelange. A 9 to 10-minute jam on the N7 between Beggen and Heisdorf. And lastly, a massive congestion, 20 minutes if you're just joining the end of the queue, on the N4. That's between the Cloche d'Or near the Luxembourg city centre and heading towards Ledlange Sud. Otherwise, one speed check that might still be active this evening, that's in Pétange on the Rue Tatus. And as for everything else, as always, do check out today.rtl.lu/mobility.
7: 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The heartbeat of Luxembourg.
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1: England supporters are really gonna like this one. I'm looking for words there. New Order with World in Motion. I'm gonna quiz John Baker in a bit about what makes a good England game so good. I think it's gonna be a complicated answer.

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3: Ladies and gentlemen, welcome back. It is Monday once again. That means it's time for some rock and metal on RTL Today Radio. I am your host, as always, Ethan Carey, coming at you with the best in new, old, and local rock and metal music. And we are proudly sponsored on the show by Rock Hall and the Temple of Metal, your metal shows at Rock Hall. Ladies and gentlemen, this is going to be a special edition of the show. We're going to focus in the initial first half on local bands, and we have so many amazing local bands in the rock and metal scene. No more amazing than these guys, Parity. This is one of my favorite local bands, and they're going to kick off the show with this banger. It's called ID.

Parody there with a great production and huge song there. That's ID. We're going to keep it going now. It's Atomic Rocket Seeders up next. This is the marvelous journey of Captain Johnny Green.

Huge drumming there. That's Atomic Rocket Seeders with The Marvelous Journey of Captain Johnny Green. Great production overall on that. Huge, crunchy, chugging guitars, great riffs, and great overall balance. Love that. Going to keep it going with the local bands here in Luxembourg because we have so many we should be very, very proud of. Up next is Desdemonia, rock and metal legends on the local scene. This is their track, Symbiosis.

Desdemonia with Symbiosis taking us into death metal territory. Love that stuff, and they are local legends on the metal scene. Gonna throw it slightly further afield now with a band from France, from the greater region. Good friends of mine and good friends of the show. It's absolute titans of technical death metal. Fractal Universe, hot off American tours. This is their track, Causality's Grip.

It just doesn't get better than that. Huge riffs and just you want to headbang to it. That's Fractal Universe, Causality's Grip. Check it out. I'm going to switch the vibe up entirely now for Luxembourg's biggest instrumental post-rock, well, outfit, I guess you could call it. They're mixing so many different genres, so much musicianship and artistry on display in their music. It's Mutiny on the Bounty, of course. I got to see these guys performing for National Day for the very first time at the Badenstadt stage, and it was something to behold. Really, really cool stuff, and yeah, they really one of the titans of the local scene. This is their track, Kuntag. Check it out.

Mutiny on the Bounty there. That is Coon Talk. You're tuned in to RTL Today Radio. It is Louder with me, Ethan Carey. Up next, a band that no doubt influenced Mutiny on the Bounty to some degree, and I think they might have even toured together. It's Irish Northern Ireland outfit, And So I Watch You From Afar. This is called Animal Ghosts.

And so I watch you from afar there with Animal Ghosts. Up next, gonna switch it to a bit more of a doomy, shoegazy sound with the absolutely enchanting vocals of Priscilla Da Costa's project, Ptolemaia. This is one of the title tracks from her new album. It's called Guillotina, and it's absolutely haunting. Beautiful, beautiful track with amazing production. You're gonna enjoy this.

Tolomea there with Guillotina. What a track. Huge, huge stuff. And absolutely one of the titanic artists on the local Luxembourger scene. Great, great artistry on display. Great songwriting. Overall, huge production. Great, great job. 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Going to switch it now to an international act. One of my favorites, bringing the shoegazy vibes. One of their most dreamy songs coming up now. It is, of course, Deftones. This is called Sex Tape.

Sex tape. I want to continue in this more post, more kind of shoegazy vibe and introduce you once again, no strangers to the show, these guys I'm going to play next. Holy Fawn, absolutely one of my favorite bands. I think my favorite band of the last 10 years. Huge stuff, and nobody else really sounds quite like them. So dreamy, so ethereal, just so tragic in a beautiful way. This is one of my favorite tracks by them. It's called Glow Andy, and well, sit back, enjoy this one.

That is Glendy. You can catch them performing at Glumar Festival in November. Not so far away from here in Zarberg. I'll be there. Cannot wait for that one. Going to continue with the post-rock titans right now. This Will Destroy You up next with a track called Threads. Again, another sonic journey for you guys. Enjoy this one too.

0: This will destroy you. That is called Threads. Absolutely huge post-rock titans of the industry. Hopefully you guys enjoyed that. Going to switch it now to something a little bit more commercial. It's a band that's been absolutely blowing mainstream press recently. It's President up next with the track Doom Loop.
1: There is no satisfactory explanation of time. Why? Because it doesn't really exist. The tragedy of time is that we only understand its value after it's become a memory.

President there with the track Doom Loop. They performed not so long ago at Dane Atelier. Apparently, it was an amazing show. Let me know what you guys think. Get in touch with the show. Gonna keep it going now. It's Death From Above, 1979. This track is called...

Huge track that. I love it. So many little details. So much great production going on there. Death from Above 1979. It's Modern Guy. And if you want an example of great production and great mixing, there's no better track than the next one coming up. Mixed by Ken Andrews himself. It's Under Oath. This one's called Survivor's Guilt. Oh my God. It just slaps. Enjoy this one, guys. Here we go.

Ladies and gentlemen, that was Under Oath. That was Survivor's Guilt, to be specific. And we're approaching the end of the show. Want to say a big shout out and thank you to Rock Hall and the Temple of Metal for sponsoring the show. Your metal shows at Rock Hall. You've got to go there. See some amazing acts this week. I believe ZZ Top will be performing this Friday as part of their Temple of Metal at Neumünster Abbey. That is going to be absolutely titanically huge. Ladies and gentlemen, until next Monday, this has been Ethan Carey and you've been listening to Louder. I'm going to leave you with this one from Sleep Token. It's called The Summoning. Have a great week. Stay safe and see you next week.

0: Louder was brought to you by Temple of Metal. 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
4: It is Monday night on RTL Today Radio, which means time for New Noise starting at 9 p.m. First up, this is the new Horse Girl remix of Wet Leg's track CPR. I've got a Luxembourgish outfit, a recent discovery, and so much more coming your way, including host and venue picks. So we had a bunch of music nerds basically get together and pick their favorite tunes of the week. Stay tuned for that, and stay tuned for so much more. It's New Noise.

That's Horse Girls remix of Wet Legs CPR on 93.3 FM. Yes, as I previously mentioned, this is New Noise, where we bring you fresh discoveries and new releases literally every weeknight. Obviously, the Monday edition is the special one, because we're going to hear what the hosts here at the station have picked as their favourite of the week. We've also got submissions from some of Luxembourg's finest musical venues, including Philharmonie and Ob der Schmelz. But first, here's a Luxembourg outfit called Riverflow. This track is called Next to the Trees. This is the title track of their new album, which came out on the 26th of May. More on that in a bit, though.

0: That is the Luxembourgish duo Riverflow with Next to the Trees, and they were guests on Drive last Friday, in fact, and they told us a little bit about their new album of the same name and their upcoming gig at Zang Aklang in Pfaffendal in Luxembourg City. Anyway, check out their full album if you like the sound of that. Also, stay in touch with them on social media if you do want to catch them live. I bet they're just amazing. Let's kick off the host picks now. First, it's Vanessa from the news desk with a great track, I must say.
1: Hi, it's Vanessa from the newsroom at RTL Today Radio, and my track of the week is by Belgian artist Few Bits, and the song is called Bubble Trouble.

DB3 here, and loads and loads of contenders for a track of the week this week. So many new releases, didn't get through all of them on the DB3 show, but I'm going to go with the Time Lord remix of ID by Parity. So a pretty heavy band given a very strong electro remix. This is awesome. This is the Time Lord remix of ID by Parity.

the afternoon session, and you can catch that show every Monday to Friday between 1 and 3pm. And my pick for new noise this week is the new one from Biba Dooby. She's got a new album coming out on the 18th of September called Pylon. This is the first track to have been released from it, and it's really great. So I hope you enjoy it. It's called Sun Has Set.

0: That is Biba Doobie with Sun Has Set on RTL Today Radio, as picked by Lucy G of the Afternoon Session. Let's carry on swiftly. Up next is Sarah Tapp, host of The Hangover on Sunday mornings, and then Sam Steen himself with a banger, if I can't say so myself.
1: Hey, this is Sarah, host of The Hangover. My new music pick for this week is by Tommy Lafroy, and it's called Slush Puppy. Enjoy. You should.

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2: Hey there, Sam from The Sam Steen Show, and you can catch that show Monday to Friday from 6 until 10 a.m. Now, my new noise host pick this week comes from West Side Cowboy. They're a band from Manchester who have just released their latest single called Pin Up Boys. I think this is an absolutely brilliant track. It's the second single following Kick Stones, brackets The Boys, which comes from their debut album, which is called It Goes On. That's going to be released on August 21st. So you can get a kind of a sneak preview by seeing them live. They play here on the 3rd of August at Rotonde as part of Congé Annelé. We're going to give away tickets for that one in the next couple of weeks, and we'll be playing the absolute life out of this track. Hope you enjoy it.

0: think I'm like one of your pinup boys. 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
1: Westside Cowboy there with Pinup Boys on RTL Today Radio. You're tuned into New Noise, by the way, and we're still working through our host picks. But before we get to that, I just find Westside Cowboy to be one of the most exciting indie bands at the moment, period. Now, Arcala coming up next, a quite random discovery on my part, but I wanted to pair those two together before we carry on and hear from Elliot Darby.

0: Hey, this is Elliot Darby, host of the UK Chart Show, and the track I'm playing on repeat right now is Wink Wink by Charlie XCX. Now, I don't know if it's just me, but this one has got some early 2000 vibes for me. It's a little bit of Busted in there, I feel like, a little bit of Avril Lavigne, but Charlie somehow giving it her own spin and bringing it into sort of that future pop space as well. So yeah, big guitars, massive chorus, slightly chaotic energy that she's so good at. It's just a really fun listen. It really stood out to me. So yeah, it's a track I'm playing on repeat right now. This is Wink Wink.
1: I used to

Jolly XCX there with Wink Wink, the latest single from her, as chosen by Elliot Darby for this week's host pick. Now, before we carry on swiftly, I want to pair this one actually with another track that I discovered recently. This is Maggie Merlin with a track called Pixie with three X's in the middle there. I threw this into last Friday night's playlist of New Noise. That's between 10 and 11 p.m. every Friday night, hosted by yours truly. I pick all the new tunes myself. So if that sounds pretty good to you, maybe you want to check that out too. Anyway, Maggie Merlin, and then it's Maura from the editorial desk with her pick.

Hi, this is Maura from RTL Today's News Desk, and my weekly pick this week is Seamounts' When a Good Man Cries. Seamounts actually performing tonight. She's opening for Robbie Williams, so that's even more exciting.

Seema with When a Good Man Cries on RTL Today Radio. And in fact, Maura from the editorial desk is right. Seema is opening for Robbie Williams. Indeed, there's a chance that she might have just played live about 5 minutes from where I'm sitting right now, literally, you know, within the last hour. I won't have seen it. It's really quite tragic, but I think a great recommendation from the editorial desk. Let's listen to the latest from Georgia Smith with Alive first. This features WizKid, because after that, we're going to hear from John from Obdachmelz with a cracker.

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1: Hi, this is John from Op de Schmelz, and one of my favorite Irish bands has just released a new single. The single is called But First Love, and the band is called Balex One. I'd love to see him back in Luxembourg someday soon. Have fun.

Balex One there with But First Love on RTL Today Radio. And I mean it, by the way, when I say that the Monday night episode, the Monday night edition of New Noise is basically a bunch of music nerds recommending you good music. That is exactly what I mean. John always comes through, to be honest. Now, I want to pair this one with Dinosaur Jr.'s latest single, Several Got Away. I'm very happy to report that Dinosaur Jr. still sound like Dinosaur Jr. After that, a lovely, lovely pick brought to you by the Philharmonie of Luxembourg. Stay tuned.

Hi, I'm Alike Zakariadis and I'm the head of the marketing and digital division at the Philharmonie. At the moment, I'm obsessed with the song Le Lever du Soleil by Gaby Hartmann. It's a beautiful song because I think it reflects on the difficult realities of the world today, but leaves this room for hope, insinuating that every day offers a chance to begin again. So luckily for me, Gaby Hartmann will be opening our new season at the Philharmonie in September, so I'm very much looking forward to hearing her live.